Don't bring everybody down like this. Don't worry. It will soon pass, whatever it is. Don't worry, be happy. I'm not worried.

Wake up. Levántate con los mejores clásicos. I wanna know what you're thinking. There are some things you can't hide. I wanna know.